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0: The part of the song where they ran out of lyrics, so they just said. 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

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My baby girl, Adina, right here on Hot 105. Today's R&B and old school right now. 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

Remember Bermudas? Brick House. Strawberries. Mad Jacks. Studio 183. Some of you are still in the witness protection program. 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

I was wondering when that part of the song was gonna come on. I'm sorry, I had to say it. I was waiting for it, Tato. Charles, I was waiting for it. Oh, yo, there's a party right there. Oh, no, the party's right here. Right here, Hot 105.

0: doing?
1: I am fine. Who am I speaking to?
0: Beverly.
1: Hey, Beverly. On a scale of 1 to 10, what you want to be, baby?
0: I
1: want
0: to be a 10.
1: Girl, you call number 10. Congratulations.
0: Thank you.
1: Oh, there's the excitement. That's what I'm talking about. I see you jumping up and down. I can see you smiling through the phone, baby.
0: Sure is. Absolutely.
1: Absolutely. Well, listen, you got tickets to go to the Hard Rock Stadium on Sunday, September 6th, for the Orange Blossom Classic. It is back. FAMU Rattlers taking on the South Carolina State Bulldogs, and you're going to be up in there cheering on both teams, right? You just happy to be there.
0: Yes, I'm just going to be happy to be there.
1: That's right. We're going to have a good time. Well, listen, on this Saturday night, I had to hook you up because Lorenzo loves the ladies.
0: And the ladies love Renzo.
1: Thank you, baby. And what station put two tickets in your hand to go to the Orange Blossom Classic?
0: Top 105.
1: Without a doubt, Tonto Irie's up next. I will talk to you next week. Have a good one. Peace.

0: His wife of 3 years has been helping to take care of her terminally ill ex-husband behind his back and not tell him. 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He wants to leave his marriage, and he wants to know, is he overreacting?
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2: 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To the north. 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
0: Yes.
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San Francisco Station, it's Hot 105. Today's R&B and old school. And it's the home of the Ricky Smiley Morning Show. How you do? It's 10 o'clock across your cities, eh? Welcome to Reggae Runners. We got a great show for you. We got tickets for you, too. We're going to give you tickets to the Orange Blossom Classic 2026. Don't forget, it's 1-888-550-9105. Impulse, you ready? Let's go. Here's the Honorable Robert Nesta Marley right here on your radio station. Come on. 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

0: out. Flirty, it's your station. It's Hot 105, the soul of Miami. And it's the home of the Ricky Smiley Mountain Show. Mr. Eddie Grant. We haven't heard from you for a long time, Eddie. But we're still gonna rock. Yes. Electric Avenue. Yes, sir. Sir Jimmy Cliff, South Florida. Come on. Taking it right across the Caribbean. Life.
1: Sweet life.
0: 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We got to cherish it. We got to love it. Come on. 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

0: I'm sure Eva Marsh, you're gonna still say, what's impulse? Where you find that? Years to Years, Marcy Griffiths. Before that, you heard from Burns and Levy, Jimmy Cliff, Eddie Grant, Inner Circle, Third World. And we kick things off with the Honey Rubber Nest of Marley. Talk about Marley, we're gonna celebrate Mrs. Rita Marley birthday tonight with you. We're gonna do this. South Florida HF Station, it's Hot 105, the soul of Miami. And the home of the Ricky Smiley Morning Show. Don't forget, I got tickets. Gonna give you tickets too. The Orange Blossom Classic 2026. Must take a break. Come back to you. Stay close.
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Thank you, Jah, for what you've done for me. Born in Santiago de Cuba. Her name is Rita Marley. We celebrate her birthday today, 80th birthday. Happy birthday, Mrs. Marley. Happy birthday to you. Come on. So I'm showing you the balance. Come on. Who did it? 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

Dance the way Jaja planned it. We talk about Bob Marley. We talk about Ziggy Marley. We talk about Damian Marley. We talk about Stephen Marley, Kimani Marley, all the Marley. But do we talk about Rita Marley? Come on, South Florida, we celebrate your birthday today. Born in Santiago de Cuba, in Cuba. Her 80th birthday today. Uh-huh. Thank you, John. South Florida, it's your station, it's Hot 105, the soul of Miami. Ricky Smiley, it's the home of Ricky Smiley Morning Show. 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

2026, Rastafari Family Fun Day comes alive. It's going to be in honor of Imperial Majesty Haile Selassie, 134th birthday. It's a family affair. Amelia here, Heart Park and Shelter. That's tomorrow. Bring the family. Have a great afternoon. Celebrate in honoring Haile Selassie, 134th birthday. South Florida is your station. It's at 105, the soul of Miami. It's the home of the Ricky Smiley Morning Show. Don't forget, I got tickets. Gonna give you tickets to the Orange Blossom Classic. It's back, and we've got your tickets. It's gonna be FAMU Rattlers in South Carolina, St. Bulldog. Sunday, September 6th. 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Here's Uncle Berry's.

0: Do the best you can until you know better. Then when you know better, you do better. Maya Angelou, we're all in this thing together. Luciana South, Florida Station, is out 105. It's the soul of Miami and the home of the Ricky Smiley Morning Show. It's your truly, the Ivy One, on a Saturday night. How you doing, eh? Ah. Feeling good. Like you should. Don't forget, I got tickets. Gonna give you tickets to the Orange Blossom Classic. It's back. It's September 6th. It's gonna be at the Hard Rock Stadium. 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We're all in this thing together. Luciana, eh? Gotta take a break and come back. 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

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It's the home of the Ricky Smiley Morning Show. Different stroke for different folks, eh? It's that time again. I got tickets. Gonna give you a ticket right now to the Orange Blossom Classic. It's back, and we've got your tickets. You got the tickets to CFAMU, Rattlers and the South Carolina State Bulldog. Go head to head. Sunday, September 6th. 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Gonna take caller number 10, South Florida, right now. Come on. Gonna take you up until 1 in the morning. Here we go. It's hot 105.

0: doing? How you doing? Talk to me.
1: Hey, Tonto. How you doing?
0: I'm doing good. Where you calling me from?
1: Miami.
0: Miami. All right. I got your tickets. I got tickets for you for the Orange Blossom Classic. You ready?
1: Yes, yes.
0: It's going to be Sunday, September 6th. It's going to be at the Hard Rock Stadium. It's the CFAMU Rattlers and the South Carolina State Bulldogs. Sound like a great afternoon, all right?
1: Yes, it will.
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It's Sunday morning. Good morning to you. This is the time we take you right across the Caribbean. South Florida, it's your station. It's Hot 105. Today's I'ma be at old school. It's the home of the Ricky Smiley Morning Show. One more time. It's Sunday. Good morning, eh? Don't forget, it's 1-888-559-1005. What are your plans? What's your plan for Sunday? Church? That's good. Beach? It's summertime. Come on. Let's keep dancing. You ready? Come on, South Florida, it's Hot 105.

0: Sunday, July 26th. Good morning. It's another day. Let's give thanks. Different stroke for different folks. Out for each station. It's Hot 105. Today's I'm being old school. Sunday morning with the Ivy One. 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Yeah. Come on. Good morning. Stay close.
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0: it's your station, South Florida. It's Hot 105. Today's R&B and old school. It's the home of the Ricky Smiley Morning Show. Come on. It's Sunday, Sunday morning. Evans Rising. Yeah, Irish yeah, State. Yeah, 24 minutes before the hour. Come on.
1: It's troubling, it's troubling.

Gotta say happy birthday to Miss Rita Molly again, celebrating her 80th birthday this weekend. Also remember, later on today, Sunday, in honor of his Lassie 134th birthday, it's going to be a family.

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Today's R&B and old school. 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

0: 3 years, has been helping to take care of her terminally ill ex-husband behind his back and not tell him. 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
2: 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Just simply can't. 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All I'm looking for is just a serious relationship. 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
1: Oh, I know. 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Or barely awake. Paddle to the metal. Oh, man. I should do this for a living.
0: It feels good to be Boatu. It feels good to Geico.

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0: Passed down. Turned up. And still timeless. These are the songs everybody loves. 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
1: Yeah, this album is dedicated to all the teachers that told me I never amount to nothing. 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

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Today's R&B and old school. 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

0: 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That's when the real heat gets turned up. Your favorite slow jams, memories, the sexiest R&B, passion, and music that still means something.
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6: Walt Baby Love Productions presents Gospel Tracks, making a joyful noise unto the Lord. Hi, this is Walt Baby Love. 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Get this. 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
6: They'll all join me in separate Zoom chats from our Marina Del Rey studios right here in Southern California. 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Plus, we'll have our Gospel Tracks Faith phone line prayer list and a timely and informative Gospel Tracks medical moment. Well, if you're ready, I am ready. Last weekend, I was playing some classic gold, and y'all liked it so much, you got in touch with us, you made some phone calls, and you said, well, play that song again. I think we're going to go ahead and do it old school style right out of the box. Brothers and sisters, here's Jessica Reedy, and she says, put it on the altar. If you've got a problem, you need to take it to God.
17: Hey.

Yeah, God's gonna work it out for you. I know you had a bad couple of months. I love it when she says that at the beginning of that song. Jessica Reedy, put it on the altar. I'd like you to give us a call at the Faith Phone Line. 1-877-925-8568. That's 1-877-925-8568. Some of y'all were saying, Walt sounds like he is really on a high for God. Absolutely. I love me some Jesus.

0: card. He's on the way. He absolutely is. He's been here before, but he's coming back again. Next, I was speaking with Montel Jordan, and you know, we've been sharing a song with you called You Chose Me. Well, it's from Renee Spearman Presents Montel Jordan and Kim Burrell. Well, Montel began talking about what it was like for him working with Kim Burrell on the song You Chose Me.
1: You Chose Me, Renee Spearman, genius, incredible songwriter. I believe she's had number ones prior to me coming along. I believe that a gentleman by the name of Andre, who is over at a great station in Los Angeles, KJLH, apparently had this idea of bringing these worlds together of a Kim Burrell and a Montel Jordan doing a song together. And I'll just be honest with you, when I heard the name Kim Burrell, I'm thinking, what does a Montel Jordan need to do anything near a Kim Burrell? She is the highest of caliber vocalist and artistry in my book and in the lives of many. And so the opportunity to then hear the song and listen to it and be able to say, I know and I can see what she's done on this song. Where can I add value? It becomes my ability to kind of stay out of her way, right? And do what I need to do to bring something beautiful in a collaboration that I think is resonating with people through the song.
2: Thank you, God, for giving us our identity in you. We can know who we are because we know whose we are. And we don't have to work for your approval. You've called us by name.

0: Renee Spearman presents Montel Jordan and Kim Burrell, You Chose Me. This particular weekend, actually on Saturday, July the 25th, is National Hire a Veteran Day. And being a veteran, I said, I got to tell you about this. Here's the deal. It's a day to remind all employers across the United States of America to do more than thank veterans for our service. Yeah, don't just say, I thank you for your service. Why don't you take a moment and hire them and give them a chance to apply the skills that they learned in the United States military in the form of leadership, discipline, and teamwork when it comes about doing it all in the civilian workforce. Hire a veteran. That's what you need to do. This is Walt Baby Love. After the break, we're going to get back into music and call somebody and tell them Walt Baby and crew are showed up having some church this weekend.
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18: Good morning, Walt Baby Love. My name is Vera West and I'm from Toledo, Ohio. And I'm giving God the praise and glory for his covering and staying power over my life. Continuous covering. And I want you to, if you will, lift my pastor, the Reverend Dr. Willie L. Ehrman Jr., the senior pastor of Jerusalem Baptist Church here in Toledo, Ohio. He is a cancer survivor, but he's dealing with some after effects of the treatment. And I ask that you include him in your prayer. And again, I thank you for the wonderful service that you're giving to this community all over the country. And I pray that God will continue to cover you and your wife. God bless you.
19: Woo, and God bless you too, Miss Vera West in Toledo, Ohio. She called for prayer, not only for herself, but specifically for her pastor, the Reverend Dr. William Perryman Jr. of Jerusalem Baptist Church there in Toledo, Ohio. And Ms. Vera, we are going to do it right this very minute because I heard what you said, that he's a cancer survivor, but he's going through some difficult times with the treatment. And I understand all of that being a cancer survivor myself. Most gracious, loving, and everlasting Heavenly Father, we thank you, God, for life today. We thank you for our sister in Christ, Ms. Vera West, who is calling for prayer for her pastor there in Toledo, Ohio, the pastor of Jerusalem Baptist Church. Lord God, you know the Reverend Dr. William Perryman Jr. You brought him through. God, we want him to be cancer-free. But we also understand that sometimes going through these medical treatments, the upset that takes place with our bodies, God, we ask you to intervene right this very minute and bring healing to him today. Lord God, we ask for mercy. We ask you right now to send your Holy Spirit to comfort the Reverend Dr. William Perryman Jr. God, we know that you can. I'm going to always believe that you will, because I know you hear our prayers, and I ask you to do it for Reverend Dr. William Perryman Jr. there in Toledo, Ohio. And we'll be careful to give you the glory, the honor, and the praise, God, when he pulls through. In Jesus' holy name, we say amen, amen, and amen. Miss Vera, we're going to play this song for your pastor as well as for you and others listening. It's called Praise On Go. If we keep on praising, we know one thing, God is going to answer. And anything that's trying to take us out has to go.

0: That's Lachey Knox featuring Ernest Pugh with their former number one song called Right There. You heard it first right here on Gospel Tracks. Next, I was speaking with Jason Nelson, and as you know, he lives over there in Baltimore, Maryland. Well, we were talking about music, and then I wanted to know what he actually does when it comes to the creative process in writing songs. Well, he began to explain it to us.
1: 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I write songs based on my personal experience. I write songs based on the experiences of others that I've heard. Write songs based on some messages that I've preached or messages that I've heard. I've written songs even that I've heard in my sleep, and I woke up and was able to recall and remember it, and I was able to take that and translate it into something that was viable. And then sometimes when you write with writing partners, sometimes they bring an idea to the table that is really good, and the Lord has given me the ability to kind of utilize their ideas and work it into something that's good and something that I think would be a blessing to the kingdom.

0: Jason Nelson featuring Madison Ryan Ward with beautiful music, Made New. You know, when you accept Jesus Christ as your Lord and your Savior, the Bible tells us you become a new person in Christ Jesus. You're made new. Everything that you have been going through, and all that stuff you shouldn't have done, that you're sorry for, you've repented your sins for, you're made new. God has forgiven you. God has wrapped his arms around you and said, if you believe in your heart and confess with your mouth that I, Jesus Christ, am Lord, you will be saved. This is God's humble servant having myself a Holy Ghost praise party with you this weekend. Thank you for joining us.
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I am ready for some old school classic gold. 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Let's go ahead and do it. I'm starting things off with Otis Kemp and Everything. Captain.

Otis Kemp and everything. I have an opportunity to minister to you right now. 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God has brought you a mighty long way. Here's Reverend Timothy Wright saying, trouble

Kirk Carr and the Kirk Carr Singers. 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And before that, the Reverend Timothy Wright, who God has called home, giving us classic old school gospel. Trouble don't last always. I'm trying to tell you, God is in this thing with you. Trouble's not going to last always. I'm a living testimony. God will bring you out. You just have to trust him. 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And sometimes it seems like God's not paying any attention, but I am here as a witness to tell you, God knows, God cares, and in his time, he'll bring you out. And what you thought was so bad,

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14: Just remember, we're often imitated, but never ever duplicated. It is Walt Baby Love. I promise some brand new music from Anthony Brown and Group Therapy. If you're ready, let us share it with you right now. The name of the song is Always Be Good. Give a listen. Mm-hmm.

0: still good? Yes, you are.
1: Always be good. Anthony Brown in Group Therapy talking about God and how he's good. Wow. Music you are hearing first right here on Gospel Tracks. You know, I have a first cousin by the name of Reverend Dr. Richard Arnold. Back in Pittsburgh, Pennsylvania, he's like my hero. He's 3 years younger than myself, but he's my hero. Why is he my hero? Because he's so educated, and he always has encouraged me to stick with what I'm doing. And that encouraged me to go get my master's degree, actually. But I'll tell you more about that in a little bit later. But one of his favorite things to say is, he says, God is good all the time, and all the time God is good. And why does he say it? He says it because it's true in our lives as family members, how we grew up. I'll explain more about it later in the next hour. And I'm going to tell you something that happened to him just a couple of Sundays ago. But he called me and shared his testimony. But I want you to get the foundation. I've shared a lot of my life with you over the years. And we're going to share something else with you from me and my cousin, Richard. I'm going to keep on moving. Here's Jokia with her current single. It's called So Happy.

0: Kia and her current single, So Happy. It'll make me very happy if you take a moment and leave us a message on our Facebook page. All you have to do is search Gospel Tracks Show or Walt Baby Love. That's Gospel Tracks Show or Walt Baby Love. Tracks is spelled T-R-A-X-X. Then on Instagram, it's gospel_tracks. On the other side of the break, more phone calls from Gospel Tracks listeners. Music on the way from Javon Devon, Demetrius West and the Jesus Promoters. Then my special piece of music that I share with you each and every week. Why? Because it inspires me. It has been taking over my life because I realized in all of these years, God has been with me. God has been taking care of me, even when I didn't know he was taking care of me. I believed, but I wasn't serving him like I should. God has been allowing me to continue because he gave me an assignment. And I didn't even know that I had an assignment. And finally, when I realized it and I accepted my call to ministry, then I realized what it was God was going to have me do. And part of it is sticking with him. Are you sticking with God? If you're not, you should be. Let us know. Pray not only for yourself, but allow us to pray with you. This is Walt Baby Love. After the break, we're getting ready to turn it up, y'all.
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5: 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It's going from the ears to the heart.
6: Well, this is Stacy from Suffolk, Virginia. I just want to be praised for. I am blessed more than you could ever know. I've been through a lot, jail, so many things, and I feel good. Things that I didn't know that I can experience again on my own, from just going out shopping and spending my own money, being careful, being loved. It's a beautiful thing, and God has really made sure that I was okay. And I'm learning every day, and I just want to keep learning and get better with him. And I pray that everyone be good, and my coworkers, I really enjoy where I work, and it's a blessing. So I just want to say thank you, Lord, in the name of Jesus. Amen.
0: Hallelujah, Stacy. I hear you, sweetheart. She's in Suffolk, Virginia. Why are you laughing, Walt? Because of God's joy. Can you hear in her voice, y'all, the joy that she has? Because she says, I'm learning. I'm happy with my job. Stacy, we're going to pray for you and with you. Lord God Almighty, as we come before the throne of grace, here is our sister in Christ, Stacy. God, thank you for the joy that you put in her life. Please take care of her. Wrap your arms around her. Continue her steps in your word, dear Lord. Have people that she works with and people that she knows care about her. Oh, hallelujah. I can hear in her voice, God, you've brought her from a mighty long way. In the name of your son, Jesus, I'm saying amen. Amen. And amen. Thank you for your call, Stacy. This song is for you, dear. Javon DeBuan out of Houston, Texas. 10X my blessings. And I keep saying, it's all about increasing my blessings. Increase those blessings for Stacy, Lord.
7: 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Ladies and gentlemen.

110X my blessings. Give us a call at the Faith phone line. I want to hear from you. 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

0: my man Prince and the new power generation Strolla. I want to shout out to all of our listeners in Nairobi, Kenya. They're listening over Capital FM at 98.4 every Sunday afternoon. God bless you and your families, people. I want to bless you real good. And as always, I'm soliciting your prayers for me and my family. We need to pray for the world. We need to pray for peace. We need to pray for love worldwide so that people understand that we can live together and appreciate one another and respect one another, no matter what country it is we live in and what our cultures are. We're all children of God. My name's Walt, baby love. After the break, the testimony that I told you I wanted to share with you about some of our family life and growing up in Western Pennsylvania on the farm.
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24: It is Walt Baby Love, and it's time for this week's Gospel Tracks Medical Moment. I want you to pay close attention to what I'm going to say here. I want to talk to you about sleep deprivation. Did you know that if you are not getting an adequate amount of sleep every night, that you are increasing your risk of developing diabetes and possibly impairing your immune system function? Well, it's true. Independent studies recommend that people sleep at least 8 hours and 15 minutes each night. Now, symptoms of sleep deprivation include depression, decreased alertness, and reduced attention span. Not getting enough sleep can actually affect your mood, your brain functions, and it can affect your body's ability to metabolize sugar, causing an increase in appetite, leading to obesity. Now, all the experts recommend the following to help you minimize your sleep deprivation. Number one, sleep in a cold, dark room. Number two, do not use your bedroom for watching television or doing work. And finally, at number three, avoid exercising and eating heavy foods late at night. Sleep is very important. Let's make a promise together. Let's get more rest. Let's get more sleep. That's this week's timely and informative Gospel Tracks Medical Moment. I'm moving on. I promise music from Tam of the Man, Kirk Franklin, and Wycliffe John. Hello, God.
25: So let me testify. I was born in Haiti. My daddy was a minister. He believed in having churches in the hood, you know what I mean? He brought us to Newark, New Jersey after Brooklyn, 1108 South Orange Avenue. Let me take you back to what gospel, Caribbean vibe felt like in that church.

Franklin and Wyclef Jean, Hello God, with new music. Listen up, y'all. I don't know if you've thought about this or not, but you need to. If you don't have a personal relationship with Jesus Christ, now is the time for you to surrender and ask

0: the Mississippi Mass Choir, and He Reigns. That's their current single. And I keep telling y'all, we need to make sure that choirs are present in our churches for our worship services. Next, I was speaking with Ricky Dillard, who happens to be a minister of music. And I asked him to break down what a minister of music is really responsible for.
1: I am a praise and worship leader. And what we do is we lead people into worship, into praise. We must prepare the atmosphere for God to be able to speak. So we sing songs that align up with what God is going to say, especially if we know what the pastor, like, and sometimes when I'm, as a minister of music, I speak to my pastor and I'm like, Pastor, where are you coming from? And what's your message? Is there something specific you're going to say? And then it's my duty as minister of music or director to go out and find songs that will align up with the message that he is going to preach. Songs that are for a concert or a musical, those are musical and concert songs. But for a Sunday morning worship, we must be prepared to prepare the atmosphere that God will come into the room and that the songs have softened the people's hearts to receive what God is going to say to them.

0: Just so you know, this song was number one several weeks ago. Open My Eyes from Ron Carter and Ricky Dillard. Yeah, what a great choir song. This weekend, and specifically today, if you're listening to us on Saturday, July 25th is National Hire a Veterans Day. This day is to remind all of the employers across the United States of America to do more than thank veterans for their service. But here's what I want you to do if you're an employer. You need to hire a veteran. Give them a chance to apply the skills of leadership and discipline and teamwork to the civilian workforce. All this that they learned in the United States military. National Hire a Veteran Day, Saturday, July the 25th. And if you see a veteran, say hello, tell him you love him, and let him or her know how much you appreciate the service that they've given to the United States of America. This is Walt, baby.
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3: 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I'm calling to pray for my brother and his wife. They both have serious illness, and I need for y'all to pray for them for healing in this name. Thank you, and God bless you. I listen to you every Saturday.
4: Yes, my name is Margaret Malene. I'm calling from Fort Lauderdale, Florida, and I'd like to say that God is great all the time through everything. He still stands by us. Amen. Amen.

Nia Allen with her collaboration with Major, Just You Wait. If you're just holding on, you'll see what God's gonna do. God's gonna bless you. Oh, yes, He is. We're gonna lift up some people in prayer here. So here we go, before the throne of grace. Heavenly Father, as we reach out to you one more time, we ask you to hear our prayer today. We thank you for our sister in Christ, Miss Carrie, who called from South Carolina asking for prayer for her brother and her sister-in-law, who she says are going through some physical illnesses. Lord God, you know her brother's name. You know her sister-in-law's name. She did not tell us, but you know. What we do know, God, is that Sister Carrie believes in prayer. She knows that prayer is powerful. She listens to gospel tracks, she says, every Saturday morning there in South Carolina where she's located. Lord God, we ask you humbly to hear our prayer today and reach out and touch.

0: touch her brother and sister-in-law, heal their bodies, get them through this difficult time. They have each other to hold on to. Heal them. Bless them. In the name of your son, Jesus, we say amen, amen, and amen. And then, God, we want to thank you for our listener in Fort Lauderdale, Florida, Miss Margaret Mullane. Miss Margaret, thank you for taking the time to call us and to share your testimony, as well as just letting us know that you're there. We appreciate you. Father God, reach out and touch Miss Margaret. She is definitely one of your children. Here she is calling us, giving us her testimony, and letting us know how much she appreciates you and how much she loves you. God, she's keeping you first in her life, and we know that that's what you want us to do. So continue to bless her from the crown of her head to the soles of her feet. In Jesus' holy name, we say amen, amen, and amen. Now, Lord God, we want to pray for the brave men and women of the United States military serving all around the world and their families back here at home, concerned about them and praying for them and hoping their return will come soon. Also, God, we want to pray for our first responders, and we'll go ahead and move aside. I just ask you to keep your hands on all of our listeners and all of our affiliate radio stations that carry us worldwide, and take care of us here at Gospel Tracks, God, as we continue to fight the good fight. In Jesus' holy name, we say amen and amen and amen. Here's the number one song in the nation this week. It's from Maverick City featuring Hendrix and Run to You.
1: I've

0: to you from Maverick City featuring Hendrix. Thank you for joining us as we continue praising His holy name, lifting God up, elevating Him, and telling the world about this God that we serve, this God that we love, and this God that we believe in. My name's Walt Baby Love. After the break, I'm getting ready for our inspirational thought of the week. And opposed to reading you a scripture, I'm going to give you a current 2026 testimony from my first cousin, Reverend Dr. Richard Arnold, back in Pittsburgh, Pennsylvania, and myself, and a little of our background that I hope will encourage you. But it's associated with a scripture also that I'll tell you about at that time. This is Walt Baby.
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15: Hey, hey, hey, hey. It's time for our inspirational thought of the week. So here's a little story I want to tell you about. I grew up in a little country town in western Pennsylvania called Creighton, Pennsylvania, East Air Township. But 6 miles away on the other side of the Allegheny River was a larger community called New Kensington, Pennsylvania, in Westmoreland County. But I lived with my great-grandparents over on the farm out in East Air Township and another set of great-grandparents who lived way out in the country that owned a turkey and hog farm. We grew up poor, but we didn't know we were poor because our family was all educated and they provided well for us. But here's what happened. My cousin called me last Sunday and he said, Walt, I got to talk to you. I said, what's that? He said, man, he said, I'm excited. Richard was invited to go to church. And I should say my cousin is also an ordained Baptist minister. So anyway, he went to this church and the church had a guest preacher. And the guest preacher began talking about the scripture found in Luke chapter 8, verse 26 through 39. And it's where Jesus healed the demon-possessed man that had thousands and thousands of demons in him. The demon-possessed man went to Jesus and said, oh, please don't harm us, this and that. And then Jesus asked him, what was his name? He said, Legion. A Roman legion at that time had 5,200 people in it. Well, back to my cousin. He's listening to this sermon. And he said to me, he said, Walt, the Holy Spirit came over to me when the preacher began to say what Jesus said about the man after he was healed. After Legion was healed and Jesus was about to leave, he said, let me go with you. Jesus said, no, I want you to go home. He says, return home and tell how much God has done for you. My cousin Richard said the Holy Spirit hit him and he began to reminisce about how we grew up as kids, going to church, doing family things. And every year, we as kids had to assist the adults in the big slaughter of the hogs. And he said all of that came rushing back to him because even his mother, when my Aunt Jean was being called home by the Lord, she said, Richard, I want you to do something for me. She said, tell the story. Go back home and tell the story. This is a guy that went to undergraduate school, then got a master's degree at the University of West Virginia, and a PhD from Kent State and became the Dean of Students at Edinburgh University in Edinburgh, Pennsylvania. He's back home telling the story as an ordained Baptist minister, and I'm so proud of him. I wanted to share that with you because God has brought you from somewhere to where you are now, and you need to tell the story.

0: gospel tracks.
1: God bless you with another day. 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

0: feel like shouting, people. Woo! Dewan Hill and the Choir Room featuring Fred Hammond with a former number one song here at Gospel Tracks, Love Never Fails. If you can, join me in prayer right now. Heavenly Father, I thank you so very much for life today. I thank you for a sound mind. I thank you for my cousin Richard's testimony, God, because you brought us from a mighty long way. There's many in our audience today. I know that you've done the same for them, God. Don't let them forget where they've come from, that they return home and tell the story and how you put us in position to tell people about you and what you as God has done for us. In the name of your son, Jesus, bless everyone within the sound of my voice, God, worldwide. In Jesus' name, I say amen, amen, and amen. As always, we want you to know we do this program in the name of our Lord and Savior, Jesus Christ. We also like keeping the name of our Father in the ministry alive, the Reverend Prophet L.K. Johnson, who was the founder of the first house of prayer in the city of Chicago. He's gone home to be with the Lord back in 2007 when he was 101 years of age. Well, that about does it for this week. I want you to tune in next week, same time, same station, when we'll bless you with the best gospel and inspirational entertainment from around the world. Gospel Tracks is a Walt Baby Love production in conjunction with Reach Media, Inc. My associate producer is Marisha Olivares. My senior producer in heaven is my lovely mother, Mrs. Dorothy Barnes, always praying for us, advocating for us, thanking Jesus personally for taking care of us. 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This is definitely Walt Baby Love, and may God bless you and your family. Always remember, the family that prays together sure enough has the opportunity to stay together. I'll see y'all next weekend. Be blessed in the Lord. And as always, I'll be Airborne Gang. Bless you, 82nd Airborne Division.
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0: Old School Sunday. We're doing it inspirationally, Kirk Franklin and Declaration. This is it. Good morning, and thanks so much for being here. I trust God blessed you and carried you through this week, through any challenges you may have encountered. I want to say happy birthday to Carla Rucker, also to Stacey Dukes. Thank you guys so much for listening. 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Either way, just get that information to me so I can go ahead and put it in there. Remember, send it to me. You can send it to me as early as 4 Sundays in advance so I have it, okay? That's the best thing to do. Not wait till the Sunday before the event, okay? Hey, coming up for you, I got J.J. Harrison, the Youth for Praise, and so much more. I want you to lock it in, keep it close, and turn it up. Because Sunday Morning Joy with Paula is only on Hot 105. And don't forget, my friends at Toyota of Hollywood on 441 between Hollywood Boulevard and Sheridan Street. 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Hey, they're open till midnight.
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9: 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It appears by its own numbers, the U.S. government seems insolvent. 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

0: 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Good morning goes out to Christian Community Church in Miami, Restoration Grace Church in Fort Lauderdale, Drake Memorial Missionary Baptist Church in Miami. Thank you guys so much for listening and tuning in to Sunday Morning Joy on Hot 105. Where today, Election Day is on August the 18th. Very important day, okay? A lot of changes to South Florida's voting, to our maps, and so on and so forth. So where you're used to going to vote, it may not be. The people that you usually have representing may not be those people because things have changed. You know, you need to go to the Supervisor of Elections website in your county and find out what's going on so you are educated, you know where you can go, and you know what you're voting for on August the 18th. As a matter of fact, today, later on, I'm going to be talking with the Supervisor of Elections, Joe Scott from Broward County. So I want you to listen out for that, find out that information. Okay? Okay. In the meantime, coming up for you, I've got the Sunday Morning Joy calendar of events. I've also got music from Vashawn Mitchell. So go ahead, lock it in, keep it close, and turn it up. The Sunday Morning Joy with Paula is only on Hot 105, the soul of Miami. Hey, good morning.
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5: Well, August is around the corner, and so is back to school. It's going to be the kids go back to school on August 10th in Broward County. Oh my goodness. Hey, check it out. Emmanuel House of Prayer is here to help you with their back to school drive. It's going to be on Saturday at 11 a.m. to 2 p.m. Emmanuel House of Prayer is located at 2820 Northwest 7th Court in Fort Lauderdale. Also, Iota Phi Lambda Zeta Epsilon chapter. They're having their annual back-to-school supply giveaway, and that will be on Saturday as well from 11 to 2. Now, for this one, students must be present to receive their supplies. It's going to be at the South Regional Broward College Library. That's 7300 Pines Boulevard in Hollywood. 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

0: Hot 105, it's Sunday morning joy. That's Kirk Franklin. Do it again. Good morning, good morning, good morning, good morning. Time to rise and shine, and let's fellowship with the best in inspiration around on this beautiful day the Lord has made. We are rejoicing and we are glad in it. Hey, it's Hot 105. Today's R&B Old School and the home of the Ricky Smiley Morning Show. Paula's here with you. Happy birthday, birthday weekend. Birthday week goes out to Carla Rucker, Stacey Dukes, Michelle Harden. Happy birthday, Slim. Also, Alan Davis and Marianne Moment, as well as Pastor Valencia Brown. Happy birthday to you guys, and thanks so much for listening and tuning in to Sunday Morning Joy on Hot 105. I'm updating the Sunday Morning Joy calendar of events. 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Get that info to me, okay? Coming up for you, I got music from Pastor Charles Jenkins and more. So lock it in, keep it close, and turn it up, because Sunday Morning Joy, well, Paula is only on Hot 105. Don't forget to stop by, see my friends Sean Kennedy and Sandy. They are at Toyota of Hollywood on 441 between Hollywood Boulevard and Sheridan Street. 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

0: 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On the soul of Miami and the home of the Ricky Smiley Morning Show. Good morning goes out to Emmanuel Apostolic Church of God in Miramar, Abundant Life Deliverance Ministries in Pembroke Pines, and Miracle Deliverance Healing Revival Center in Perrine. Thank you guys so much for listening, tuning in to Sunday Morning Joy with Paula on Hot 105, where I have the Sunday Morning Joy calendar of events coming your way and music from Donald Lawrence. So I want you to go ahead, lock it in, keep it close, and turn it up, because Sunday Morning Joy with Paula is only on Hot 105. Good morning.
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0: Okay, real quick, we got Thrive 2026, the Community Impact Expo, and Back to School Drive at the Bread of Life Community Church. 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And Eternal Light Ministries Community Wellness Fair, providing health screening and housing resources, information, as well as food and more. It's going to be on August the 22nd, 10 a.m. to 1 p.m. Eternal Light Ministries is located at 3021 Northwest 12th Street in Fort Lauderdale. Now let's get back into Sunday Morning Joy on Hot 105. Sunday.

Joy bringing you the best in inspiration and gospel around. Good morning goes out to the Bethel Church down in Miami. 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

0: Hot 105, it's Sunday morning, joy on an old school Sunday as we do it inspirationally with the best in inspiration and gospel around like Byron Page. And yes, the presence of the Lord is here on Hot 105. Today's on RB Old School and Sunday morning joy with me, Paula. On the home of the Ricky Smiley Morning Show, happy birthday weekend, happy birthday week goes out to Carla Rucker, Stacey Dukes, Michelle Harden, Alan Davis, Demarion Moment, and Pastor Valencia Brown. Thank you guys so much for listening and tuning in to Sunday Morning Joy on Hot 105. I'm updating the Sunday Morning Joy calendar of events. So if you're a faith-based organization or church, you got something going on, you need to let me know about it. 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All one word, okay? Sounds good to me. Coming up, I've got music from Zachary Cortez and more. So lock it in, keep close, and turn it up. Because Sunday Morning Joy, Paula is only on Hot 105. And don't forget to stop by and see my friends at Toyota of Hollywood on 441 between Hollywood Boulevard and Sheridan Street. They are open till midnight. Make sure you tell them that Paula told you to stop by.
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People, Mount Sinai Missionary Baptist Church, Gospel Arena Church of God International Ministries, also Covenant Missionary Baptist Church in Florida City, and Mount Calvary Baptist Church in Pompano and Miami. 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

0: That's how you do it on a Sunday morning, on an old school Sunday, inspirationally on Sunday Morning Joy with Paula on Hot 105, the soul of Miami and the home of the Ricky Smiley Morning Show. Thank you, thank you, thank you for being here with me to fellowship with the best in inspiration and gospel around. 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Sounds good to me. Coming up, I'm talking with the Supervisor of Elections from Broward County, Mr. Joe Scott, and I've got music from Andre Crouch and more, the late Andre Crouch. So what I want you to do is go ahead, lock it in, keep close, and turn it up. Because Sunday Morning Joe with Paula is only on Hot 105. Good morning.
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0: Hot 105, it's Sunday morning, Joy. You know, it is election season, and for you guys, we're not talking about November. We're talking about right around the corner. I got a new voter's registration card. And when I got that new voter's registration card, I started scratching my head. I'm like, for what? You know, I'm already registered. Why am I getting a new card? Come to find out, there was a change. So Broward County Supervisor of Election, Joe Scott, is here with me, and he's going to answer some questions for us. Hey, Joe, how you doing?
30: Good morning, Paula.
0: If someone is getting a new card, that means that changes have been made?
30: Yes. Most people's congressional districts have changed. So most people did get a card, and you should take a look and see what changed and see what that means for you.
0: Let's talk about the upcoming election.
30: Yes. Okay. So August 18th, so August 8th through August 16th, we'll have in-person early voting where you can go anywhere in your county. Here in Broward, we will have 21 different locations for our Broward residents to go to. And similarly in Miami-Dade, they'll have a good number as well.
0: So if I wanted to get more information on exactly what's going on, who am I voting for? You know, yes, it's the primary, but are there some seats that are actually being filled in this election?
30: Absolutely. So, and that's the important thing. You know, a lot of people do sleep on that August election, but some of these things and a lot of very important contests are actually decided in August. Also, there's a misconception that August election is only for people that are members of one of the major parties, but that's actually not true.
0: Okay.
30: You know, we have nonpartisan races for school board, for judges, and in some cases, partisan contests that won't go on to November because all of the candidates are from the same party. And when that happens, and everybody gets to vote because the person is going to be elected in August. Also, this ballot, everybody gets to participate. Most of what's on the ballot is actually open to everybody.
0: Okay. So what I recommend for you guys to do is go ahead, go to your Supervisor of Elections website, find your sample ballots so you know exactly what's going on August 18th. I thank you, Mr. Joe Scott from Broward County Supervisors of Elections. 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

0: 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That's Donnie McClurkin on Sunday Morning Joy with Paula on Hot 105. Today's R&B and Old School and the home of the Rick Smiley Morning Show. 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I'm updating the Sunday Morning Joy calendar of events. So if you're a faith-based organization, a church, you got something going on, get that info to me. 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In the meantime, coming up for you, I got Corin Hawthorne and more. So lock it in, keep it close, and turn it up. Because Sunday Morning Joe with Paula is only on Hot 105. Today's R&B and Old School. 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Check out my friend Sean Kennedy and Sandy. Tell them I told you to stop by. They are open till midnight.
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17: 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It appears by its own numbers, the U.S. government seems insolvent. 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

in a few weeks. Oh my goodness, summer's over already. Keep on listening. I will tell you some of the places you can pick up school supplies, health screens, vaccinations, and more. 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

0: 5, it's Sunday Morning Joy on the Soul of Miami and the home of Ricky Smiley Morning Show. Paula's here with you. Good morning, good morning, good morning, good morning. Hey, hey, hey, I want to say good morning, especially to Lifeline Outreach, as well as the Williams Memorial CME in Fort Lauderdale and St. Paul Missionary Baptist Church in Homestead. Thank you guys so much for listening and tuning in this Sunday Morning Joy with Paula on Hot 105. Hey, it is youth season, okay? So we're talking about back to school, all of that. Actually, youth season is 24/7, 365 days out of the year. But there are certain events that go on that I would like to call your attention to. So make sure you're listening to the Sunday Morning Joy calendar of events, which I have coming your way in just a few. I've also got music from Zachary Cortez. So go ahead, lock it in, keep it close, and turn it up. Sunday Morning Joy with Paula is only on Hot 105, the Soul of Miami.
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17: Tomorrow, some of us will wake up and it will be our last day on this earth. It will be unexpected and without warning. Each year, 250,000 people will die from medical malpractice, the third leading cause of death in America. 43,000 will die in a car or truck crash. 6,000 will die working on the job. I'm John Morgan of Morgan & Morgan, and we represent many of these families. 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
22: 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They're located 17601 Northwest 2nd Avenue, or 441, in Miami Gardens. Also, Mount Olivet Seventh-day Adventist Church is having their back-to-school supply drive, as well as food distribution and more. That's going to be on next Sunday. That is the 8th. From 1 to 4 p.m. and go and fellowship with them as well. Also, they're located at 649 Northwest 15th Way in Fort Lauderdale. And finally, we have the Praise Tabernacle International Back to School Fair. 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And Plantation. 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
0: On today's R&B Old School, that is Javonte Patton. Your name, good morning. And thank you so much for being here with me and sharing this time. On this beautiful day the Lord has made, we are rejoicing and glad in it. I know some folk glad they have reached their brand new personal New Year. So happy birthday. Happy birthday week. Happy birthday weekend goes out to Carla Rucker, Stacey Dukes, Michelle Harden, Alan Davis, Demarion Moment. I know you, Dave. I'm sorry. Demarion Moment. Pastor Valencia Brown. You guys have an amazing birthday weekend. And if I didn't call your name and it's your birthday weekend, I wish you all the many blessings as well for your personal new year. Okay? Don't forget I'm updating the Sunday Morning Joy calendar of events. 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Don't forget to stop by and see my friends at Toyota of Hollywood on 441 between Hollywood Boulevard and Sheridan Street. 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

More than enough. It's Sunday morning, Joe and Paula on Hot 105 on an old school Sunday. Listen, I can't do what I do without your support. So I want to say good morning to Faith and Love Empowerment Center in Fort Lauderdale, United Christian World Outreach Gospel Truth Ministries in Miami Gardens, Macedonia Church of God in Richmond Heights, True Apostolic Church of God in Miami, Rivers of the Living Water Deliverance Ministries, and Mount Bethel Baptist Church in Fort Lauderdale. Thank you guys so much for listening and tuning in to Sunday Morning Joe with Paula on Hot 105. Love you, love you, love you. Now, here's the sound of blackness on an old school Sunday on Hot 105.

0: shining so the whole wide world can see that you are the light. It's Sunday Morning Joe with Paula on Hot 105, the soul of Miami and the home of the Ricky Smiley Morning Show. That is Jordan Armstrong. Good morning, getting ready to venture into the noonday. And so glad that you are here with me on Sunday Morning Joe with Paula on Hot 105, the home of the Ricky Smiley Morning Show. 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Good morning goes out to Northside Community Church in Miami, Vineyard Ministries in Fort Lauderdale, and Westview Baptist Church in Miami as well. Thank you guys so much for listening, tuning in to Sunday Morning Joy with Paula on Hot 105, where I am going to be speaking with the supervisor of elections from Broward County, Mr. Joe Scott. He's got a lot of things to say coming up. And you know, we have an election coming up on August the 18th, so it's important that you are informed and know what you're doing and that you don't miss out. So go ahead, lock it in, keep it close, and turn it up. Because Sunday Morning Joe with Paula is only on Hot 105, the soul of Miami.
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0: Hot 105, it's Sunday Morning Joy. You know, it is election season, and for you guys, we're not talking about November. We're talking about right around the corner. I got a new voter's registration card. And when I got that new voter's registration card, I started scratching my head. I'm like, for what? You know, I'm already registered. Why am I getting a new card? Come to find out, there was a change. So Broward County Supervisor of Election, Joe Scott, is here with me, and he's going to answer some questions for us. Hey, Joe, how you doing?
28: Good morning, Paula.
0: If someone is getting a new card, that means that changes have been made?
28: Yes. Most people's congressional districts have changed. So most people did get a card, and you should take a look and see what changed and see what that means for you.
0: Let's talk about the upcoming election.
28: Yes. Okay. So August 18th to August 8th through August 16th, we'll have in-person early voting where you can go anywhere in your county. Here in Broward, we will have 21 different locations for our Broward residents to go to. And similarly, in Miami-Dade, they'll have a good number as well.
0: So if I wanted to get more information on exactly what's going on, who am I voting for? You know, yes, it's the primary, but are there some seats that are actually being filled in this election?
28: Absolutely. So, and that's the important thing. You know, a lot of people do sleep on that August election, but some of these things and a lot of very important contests are actually decided in August. Also, there's a misconception that August election is only for people that are members of one of the major parties, but that's actually not true.
0: Okay.
28: You know, we have nonpartisan races for school board, for judges, and in some cases, partisan contests that won't go on to November because all of the candidates are from the same party. And when that happens, and everybody gets to vote because the person is going to be elected in August. Also, there's ballot. Everybody gets to participate. Most of what's on the ballot is actually open to everybody.
0: Okay. So, important takeaways here. The election day is August the 18th. There will be early voting. And number two, it's not just a partisan election. There are some issues and some candidates that will be decided when you cast your vote on August the 18th. I advise you to go to the Supervisor of Elections website in your county and request a sample ballot or see what's on the ballot in your community and make sure that you are educated and you know what's going on and you don't miss out on an office that is important to you. Okay? Now, let's get back into Sunday Morning Joy on Hot 105.

Hot 105, it's Sunday morning. Joy Paul is here with you now on a new day. Good afternoon, and thanks so much for being here on Sunday Morning Joy with Paula on Hot 105. Here is Pastor Charles Jenkins.

Somebody just need to testify to somebody next to him. Tell him, I'm stronger, I'm wiser, I'm better, much better. I made it. Is there anybody in this house other than me that could declare you made it? Tell your

0: He still loves me. Jonathan McReynolds and Jamal Roberts on Sunday Morning Joy with Paula. Now in the afternoon on Hot 105. Today's R&B No Old School and the home of Big Smiley Morning Show. Happy birthday week. Happy birthday. Happy birthday weekend goes out to Carla Rucker, Stacey Dukes, Michelle Harden, Alan Davis, Demarion Moment, and Pastor Valencia Brown. Thank you guys so much for listening to Sunday Morning Joy on Hot 105. Where Flanagan's is teaming up with us, giving away lunch to one lucky office of up to 30 people, and you can pick all your South Florida favorites. 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And don't forget to stop by and see my friends Sean Kennedy and Sandy at Toyota of Hollywood on 441 between Hollywood Boulevard and Sheridan Street. 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

That's right. I encourage you to stay in the fight. You are a child of the Most High God. And despite the challenge, despite what you may be going through, what you may be feeling, you are never alone, and God knows exactly where you are at this moment. He knows exactly where you are physically, mentally, emotionally, and he's there just to cuddle, hug, encourage, and keep you uplifted. You got to remember that. But most importantly, you got to remember that you must have unwavering faith. Let God do what he's going to do. We believe in that, but we got to let it go and let God, meaning standing strong in your faith. I got to go get out the way, make room for an old school reunion Sunday, which continues right here on Hot 105. I truly enjoyed the time spent with you. God's will, we'll see you again next week right here on Sunday Morning Joy with Paula. And don't forget to remember to always walk in your faith, not by sight. Have a blessed week, my friends.

0: When the city slows down, the lights of Miami dim and the palm trees sway with the warm breeze in the air. That's when the real heat gets turned up. 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
1: Oh, I know. 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Oh, man. I should do this for a living.
0: It feels good to be Boatu. It feels good to Geico.

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Today's R&B and old school. It's another old school reunion weekend. And we're playing all your favorite songs like this one.

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1: 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I should do this.

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2: 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Today's R&B and Old School.

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0: 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That's when the real heat gets turned up. 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

0: old school home of the Ricky Smiley Morning Show. It's Mark Young. Big shout out to Verdeen White of Earth, Wind, and Fire. You know, he celebrated his birthday yesterday, and what a better way to celebrate your birthday than with the rest of your New Edition buddies on stage doing his thing. He was in Orlando performing live as a part of the tour that they're on with Lionel Richie. And from what I hear, it was a great show. And Verdeen White did an amazing job along with the rest of Earth, Wind, and Fire. Hang close, though. It is an old school reunion weekend. New Edition on the way with I'm Still in Love with You and Marvin Gaye and Sexual Healing coming up.
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0: 105. Today's on the An Old School Home of the Ricky Smiley Morning Show. It's Mark Young. Happy birthday to Minnie Riperton's daughter, Maya Rudolph. She is celebrating her birthday today. And if you're celebrating yours, let me know about it. You set an open mic feature on that Hot 105 app. It is on and popping. It is an old school reunion weekend. Sade with No Ordinary Love on the way. Also, Chic and Good Times as I kick off another 50 minutes of today's R&B and old school next.
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0: and old school home of the Ricky Smiley Morning Show. It's Mark Young. A big shout out to our Miami Marlins. Played a great game today at Lone Depot Park. They played the San Diego Padres. Hang close, though. TLC, Waterfall along the way. Also, Luther Vandross and So Amazing inside of an old school reunion weekend. Hang close.
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So amazing, old school right there, inside of an old school reunion weekend. 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

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It's an old school reunion weekend on Hot 105. 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

0: 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It's Mark Young. And you know, you can win lunch for you and 30 of your closest coworkers. 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

0: The old school home of the Ricky Smalley Morning Show. It's Mark Young. You know, if you saw the Michael Jackson movie earlier this summer, then you are a part of history because the money that you spent to get into the movies, you know, it all adds up. $1 billion is what that movie made at the box office. Not a million, a billion with a B. One of the highest grossing movies that we know of so far. And I love the movie. The only thing I didn't like about the movie was the fact that it ended. So, I mean, it kind of, you know, left me wanting more. You know, I guess that's what a good movie does. It leaves you wanting more, but that was a great movie. Hang close. You know, it's an old school reunion weekend. Got Mason Total on the way. What You Want. Also, Whitney Houston with You Give Good Love. Hang close.
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0: Hot 105, today's R&B and old school, home of the Ricky Smalley Morning Show. It's Mark Young. Thank you so much for listening and hanging out with me. I do appreciate that. I really do. I've been guest starring for my good friend Modi Love. And coming up next, AC and The Quiet Storm. He's getting ready to play all your baby-making music because, you know, he's going to make it real nice and right for you and your boo so you can get your growing and sexy on tonight inside The Quiet Storm. Hang close, though. Mad Cobra on the way, along with Usher and Climax. And Tyrese is going to kick it all off with Lately inside The Quiet Storm. Next with AC.
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0: 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Who knew ice cold drinks could be so fire? 6 all-new drinks are here now at McDonald's.
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speak to you. Welcome to the sexiest spot for your Sunday night soundtrack. This is the Old School Quiet Storm. I'm AC Shaw. Now, we only have 3 hours together, so if you're snuggled up with someone special, or maybe just getting home, perfect opportunity to slip on something comfortable. We're going to take it back to yesteryears. This is the Old School Quiet Storm on Hot 105. We are the soul of Miami. Good evening.